0: 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Von 1A Radio.
1: Contact the rhythm section. 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Drop torpedo, blimp.

0: 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Trailer for sale or rent. 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No phones, no food.
1: If we're lucky, folks, he might finish.
0: But not too big around. I'm a
1: 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Lady finds out he's not sitting down.
0: By no queen of the road, king of the road, king of the road, king of the road.
1: Boy, he made it.
2: King of the Road. 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

0: A mule is an animal with long, funny ears. Kicks up at anything he hears.
1: His back is brawny, but his brain is weak. He's just plain stupid with a stubborn streak.
0: And by the way, if

0: Stay home and brew. Oh, life! Tell them about it, Pops.
1: It's so peculiar. The desert's only got sand.
0: And that's grand.
1: The ocean's only got water.
0: And you can't break it all up.

0: for Jordan. And what did I see?
1: What did you see?
0: Can't tell you yet, but they were coming for the carry on me home. And it sure looked good.

0: Swing los wie Chariot. Coming for you, Chariot. Yeah, man, get me out of here. Me, yeah, me, me, me. Home. I mean, that's what I'm talking about. Wanna go home.
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into each and every life. Some rain has got to fall, but too much of that stuff has fallen into mine and into each heart. Some tears has got to fall,

A group of fellas found a new kind of music, and they decided to call it jazz.

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Get your kicks. 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

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That's, well, there's one thing that's for sure. Ain't no use crying. Just get in there and pitch. Sometimes you need help. That's when you

like potato, and I like potato. You like tomato, and I like tomato. Potato, potato, tomato, tomato. Let's call the whole thing off.